0: 94.4. Echt geil.
1: Baby, watch I say, well I fuck it all up now. Watch I say, watch I say, watch I say, say. Watch I say, well my tongue be on no desk. Watch I say, watch I say.

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Mix the motherfucker till it rock. Roll it till it fit into the needle, then you stick it in the middle of the hood and watch them run it.

they got a VIP. VIP. Got a vibe, never had to show ID. Show ID. Got a rush, got a water bottle ready. Bottle ready. Got a pill, drop it in and shake it. Shake it. Shake it. Shake it. Shake that shit round. You all the way up and they thinking they down. Leave the club looking for that real shit. Real shit.

ethnicity. When you have people who become accustomed, I believe, to pushing the envelope, to treating people poorly, and there's no

understand, as a police officer, that by and large, you're going to be provided an attorney because you did this thing within the course and scope of your employment.

And so a lot of times what I see police departments circle the wagon, not because they're really interested in protecting that officer, but they're interested in protecting that entity.

0: Well, it make me act so funny, make me spend my money, make me feel real loose, like a long-necked goose, or like a girl. Oh, baby, that's the one I like.
1: What's that, honey? Pick you up at 8, and don't be late. But, baby, I ain't got no money, honey.

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1: Body count still in the house. They did everything they could do to take us out.

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Thousands of people die in wars overseas and it's justice. You think they give a fuck about us, you're a fool. Born yellow. Born brown.

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And it's that biodiversity that gives sustainability to the ecosystem. The mushroom mycelium represents rebirth, regeneration, rejuvenation. The task that we face today is to understand the language of nature. And so hopefully the spirit of goodness will survive.

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0: 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It's been a while since I heard my own voice.
1: You gave it.
0: I just stand there. Just before she says that she loves me. She loves me. She loves me.
1: How I made you
0: feel. I sit with the night in appreciation of this ability to hear a world. I'm alive. I'm alive and I can feel it.

I just stand there. And my one-bed apartment feels like a coliseum. I feel pretty, but in a handsome way.